0: FM. It is Emily. I am talking about some things that have Canadian ties that surprised me, including Pictionary. The drawing classic game was invented by Rob Angle. He's a waiter from Seattle, but he actually invented it while living in Calgary. The California roll is also something that was a staple that was actually invented by a chef in British Columbia. Insulin was invented in Toronto, at the University of Toronto, in fact. So that is something that saves so many people's lives. That's really cool. Standard time. Sir Sanford Fleming, a Scottish-born Canadian engineer, proposed the system of worldwide standard time zones in 1878 to fix railway scheduling issues. Hawaiian pizza, one of the banes of my existence, also was actually invented by somebody that was living in Chatham, Ontario, actually. Superman has Canadian ties. He was co-created by a Canadian as well. Basketball was invented by a Canadian. Walkie-talkies, also invented here in Canada. Same with peanut butter. Pretty cool stuff. I didn't know that. Is there anything else that's kind of surprising that you didn't realize has a Canadian tie? Let me know. 855 Win My FM.
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0: MyFM, your at work and at home station. It is Emily. I was talking to somebody that was telling me about having their kids in soccer and how some of the games, as they get older, they got to travel. And because of gas prices, it is getting a little expensive. And I was telling them that there is a solution for them that they could actually help with some gas money with those travels, as well get some inspo for that summer track list for their driving around with soccer this summer. And that is MyFM's Family Vacation, Name That Tune. Day two of week two. We had a song yesterday, another song today. Hopefully you were keeping track. Tomorrow we'll have a brand new song, Thursday as well, same with Friday. Once you have all five songs, you're going to write that down, and then you'll submit that at our website. Then we'll do a draw for $500 just for playing along. So make sure to ask your family and friends if they've heard the song of the day today, and you could be putting $500 towards. Maybe it's traveling for soccer. Maybe you're going to be doing a road trip later this summer. Maybe you just want $500 for any plans this summer. It's up to you. Make sure to find all the details at our website.
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0: City St. Thomas, the St. Thomas District Chamber of Commerce is bringing the community together for the Love Local Block Party on June 19th from 5 to 10 p.m. at Westlake Evans Park, right beside the library. 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
1: Here's your St. Thomas three-day forecast from the MyFM Weather Center. Showers with the risk of thunderstorms this evening. Fog patches will develop overnight and a low of 20. For tomorrow, we'll see a mix of sun and cloud, a 40% chance of showers. Again, that risk of a thunderstorm. Windy, the high 28, the humid X37. And a mix of sun and cloud on Thursday, a 60% chance of showers. Again, a high of 28. I'm Ian McCallum with St. Thomas's Breaking and Local News.

0: My FM, it is Emily. So this is really cool. Shania Twain getting a biopic. It's in the work, and she is also going to co-produce it. So that is also one of the cool things. Sometimes you see biopics by artists or for artists, and you're thinking to yourself, do they have any involvement with this? This doesn't seem very accurate. So I like that she actually has ties to it, and she's going to be a part of the process as well. Shania has lived quite a life. She has a very interesting bringing up, and how she has gone from where she started out to what she is now is truly incredible. I'm very pumped to watch this biopic. What about you? Who else should we get a biopic of? Let me know. 855 Win My FM.
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0: Well, that is all for me today. I'll be back again tomorrow evening at 6. Don't forget to listen. We'll have your MyFM Family Vacation Name That Tune next song starting tomorrow morning. In the meantime, though, we got some more of your favorite MyFM music.

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8: Here's your St. Thomas three-day forecast from the MyFM Weather Center. Showers with the risk of thunderstorms this evening. Fog patches will develop overnight and a low of 20. For tomorrow, we'll see a mix of sun and cloud, a 40% chance of showers. Again, that risk of a thunderstorm. Windy, the high 28, the humid X 37. And a mix of sun and cloud on Thursday, a 60% chance of showers. Again, a high of 28. I'm Ian McCallum with St. Thomas's Breaking and Local News.

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3: 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At this point, the report appears to be expanding beyond standard road closure parameters into what can only be described as a full-scale downtown music event. Turtlefest returns June 20th in Tillsonburg. 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
2: Teachers starting to share on social media a little trick in the classroom. 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For those kids that like to tattle on other kids, they have a tattle phone. 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
9: St. Thomas three-day forecast from the MyFM Weather Center. Showers with the risk of thunderstorms this evening. Fog patches will develop overnight and a low of 20. For tomorrow, we'll see a mix of sun and cloud, a 40% chance of showers. Again, that risk of a thunderstorm. Windy, the high 28, the humidex 37. And a mix of sun and cloud on Thursday, a 60% chance of showers. Again, a high of 28. I'm Ian McCallum with St. Thomas's Breaking and Local News.

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from the MyFM Weather Center. Showers with the risk of thunderstorms this evening. Fog patches will develop overnight and a low of 20. For tomorrow, we'll see a mix of sun and cloud, a 40% chance of showers. Again, that risk of a thunderstorm. Windy, the high 28, the humidex 37. And a mix of sun and cloud on Thursday, a 60% chance of showers, again a high of 28. I'm Ian McCallum with St. Thomas's Breaking and Local News.

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2: Here's your St. Thomas three-day forecast from the MyFM Weather Center. We'll see a mix of sun and cloud today. There is a 40% chance of showers, also the risk of a thunderstorm. Windy, the high 28, the humid X 37. There's a 40% chance of showers this evening. Again, that risk of a thunderstorm and a low of 20. For tomorrow, a mix of sun and cloud, a 60% chance of showers with a high of 28. Cloudy on Friday, a 40% chance of showers, the high 26. I'm Ian McCallum with St. Thomas's Breaking and Local News.

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1: Here's your St. Thomas three-day forecast from the MyFM Weather Center. We'll see a mix of sun and cloud today. There is a 40% chance of showers, also the risk of a thunderstorm. Windy, the high 28, the humidex 37. There's a 40% chance of showers this evening. Again, that risk of a thunderstorm and a low of 20. For tomorrow, a mix of sun and cloud, a 60% chance of showers with a high of 28. Cloudy on Friday, a 40% chance of showers, the high 26. I'm Ian McCallum with St. Thomas's Breaking and Local News.

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2: Here's your St. Thomas three-day forecast from the MyFM Weather Center. We'll see a mix of sun and cloud today. There is a 40% chance of showers, also the risk of a thunderstorm. Windy, the high 28, the humidex 37. There's a 40% chance of showers this evening. Again, that risk of a thunderstorm and a low of 20. For tomorrow, a mix of sun and cloud, a 60% chance of showers with a high of 28. Cloudy on Friday, a 40% chance of showers, the high 26. I'm Ian McCallum with St. Thomas's breaking and local news.

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2: Here's your St. Thomas three-day forecast from the MyFM Weather Center. We'll see a mix of sun and cloud today. There is a 40% chance of showers, also the risk of a thunderstorm. Windy, the high 28, the humid X 37. There's a 40% chance of showers this evening. Again, that risk of a thunderstorm and a low of 20. For tomorrow, a mix of sun and cloud, a 60% chance of showers with a high of 28. Cloudy on Friday, a 40% chance of showers, the high 26. I'm Ian McCallum with St. Thomas's Breaking and Local News.

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3: Here's your St. Thomas three-day forecast from the MyFM Weather Center. We'll see a mix of sun and cloud today. There is a 40% chance of showers, also the risk of a thunderstorm. Windy, the high 28, the humid X37. There's a 40% chance of showers this evening. Again, that risk of a thunderstorm and a low of 20. For tomorrow, a mix of sun and cloud, a 60% chance of showers with a high of 28. Cloudy on Friday, a 40% chance of showers, the high 26. 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
3: Hello, good morning, bon dia, bonjour, buenos dias, hola. Welcome to a brand new day. Your Wednesday, middle of the week, June the 10th. It's Chris, good morning and welcome. It's the Wake Up Call. It's a frosted cookie day today. It's also egg roll day. Herbs and spices day, iced tea day, and ballpoint pen day. Remember that, the Sesame Street game? All these things belong with each other, except for one. I would have to say ballpoint pen day. Let's head to the calendar for June the 10th. Some political history south of the border. June the 10th is 1793. Philadelphia stopped being the U.S. capital. Did you know that Philadelphia even was? All federal government offices moved to Washington, D.C. June 10th, 1857, Britain passed an act putting Canada on the decimal currency system. On this date, 1935, Alcoholics Anonymous was founded in Akron, Ohio, by two men who wished to not provide their names. June the 10th, 1940, Canada declared war on Italy. On this date, 1957, John Diefenbaker was elected Prime Minister of Canada. Why is it ballpoint pen day? I'm pretty sure you know. June the 10th, 1943, it was invented by Laszlo Biro of Budapest, Hungary. June the 10th, 1977, Apple introduced the very first Apple II computer. Celebrity birthdays today. Former first daughter Sasha Obama is at 25. Kate Upton, 34. Tara Lipinski, figure skater, 44. Elizabeth Hurley is 61. Jean Triplehorn, she was in The Firm, is 63 today. Off and running halfway through our week on this Wednesday, June the 10th. Good morning to you and welcome. 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
2: Hey, good morning. Welcome back. I did mention it is iced tea day. Well, do you like coffee or tea better? Teas usually have less caffeine than coffee, about 20 to 90 milligrams on average, compared to brewed coffee's 60 to 180 milligrams. A 16-ounce bottle iced tea contains about 45 milligrams. Herbal tea is a caffeine-free. I don't mind tea, actually. If I'm attending a wedding or whatnot, when the serving staff comes around, coffee or tea, I usually take tea, but most of the time I drink coffee. As far as a cold beverage, I do like my iced tea, but I kind of put that on the same level as iced coffee. You know, I'll go have an iced tea, like a brisk iced tea from the bottle, or I'll go have an iced coffee from a local business. They're kind of on equal playing fields for me. Iced tea day today. And knowing how hot it is across the province, not a bad day to have a nice cold iced tea on the rocks.
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0: 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Wake up. In other news is next.
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0: all part of your morning routine.
1: Good morning. Welcome back. Here are some things you might want to chat about around the water cooler today, just to keep you up on the latest terms. Kitten fishing. All right, one word, kitten fishing, is defined as telling minor lies on a dating app or early dates, such as adding inches to height, inflating academic credentials, fudging age, or using heavily edited photos. Kitten fishing. John Mellencamp, Jay Leno, Whitney Cummings will be among the guest speakers when Bill Maher receives the Mark Twain Award for American Humor during a ceremony at the Kennedy Center coming up later this month, June the 28th. Netflix is sharing pictures from their Scooby-Doo live action series, which is now filming and scheduled to premiere next year. A big pink party in Lithuania over the weekend as they celebrated their annual Beet Soup Festival. People wore pink. The country's capital was all done up in pink, and organizers estimated that over 6,000 pounds of the fermented milk drink kefir was consumed over the 3 days. Well, if you're interested, SpaceX stock is supposed to go on sale this week. Now, OpenAI, the folks behind ChatGPT, announced it's going public. What a twist. Rob Reiner's son, Nick Reiner, is seeking unpaid money from a trust his parents established for him, saying he needs it to help in his defense against charges that he killed them. A Los Angeles homeowner got quite a surprise while cleaning out her garage last week when she opened an old freezer and found 26 of live dynamite inside. The bomb squad called in, they removed it, her cleaning continued. Baby Center has released lists of baby names that are trending this year. There's apparently a rise in names inspired by the Netflix series K-pop Demon Hunter, such as Rumi, Arden, Zoe, Ray, Celine, and Jinu. Names from the 90s and 2000s TV shows are climbing, with Monica up 122 spots, Ross up 756 spots. And I'll leave you with this. Down in Australia, 6,400 people are trying out a new app called Chart Your Fart, which is tracking how many times a day they pass gas. I don't have much more to add to that. It is the Wake Up Call. Good morning.
2: Good morning.
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28, the humid X 37. There's a 40% chance of showers this evening. Again, that risk of a thunderstorm and a low of 20. For tomorrow, a mix of sun and cloud, a 60% chance of showers with a high of 28. Cloudy on Friday, a 40% chance of showers, the high 26. 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

0: and getting your brain started. It's the wake-up call. These are Canada's news headlines this morning.
1: Hey, good morning. Welcome back. After a lengthy project, the Gordie Howe International Bridge, which connects Windsor, Ontario to Detroit, Michigan, is expected to open at the end of this week. However, U.S. President Donald Trump has threatened to stop it from opening until there's compensation for his country, even though Canada paid the construction costs. Prime Minister Mark Carney has not specified when traffic will start to roll over the bridge, which he says is great for both Canadians and Americans and for commerce. I will ask again, because I've asked a couple of weeks ago and prior to that, when is the next U.S. presidential election? Asking for a friend. That's going to do it for the wake-up call on this Wednesday, June the 10th. Plenty more news, sports, weather, great programming on the way. Join me tomorrow. We'll open up your Thursday right across the entire province with a wake-up call tomorrow at 5 a.m. That's all the time I have for you today, my friends. And as always, I thank you for yours. Have a wonderful day today. Stay cool. Stay in the shade. Watch out for our vulnerable sector as well as the heat continues throughout the province. We will chat tomorrow. Cheers.
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3: A muggy day ahead with showers possible and some sunny breaks. Good morning, I'm Lisa Brandt. Here's what's happening in St. Thomas and Elgin County. A 46-year-old man has been charged with manslaughter and the drug-related death of a woman. Back on May 30th, a 28-year-old woman was found unresponsive downtown. She was taken to hospital where she later died. St. Thomas police identified James Friesen as the person they say supplied the substance that resulted in the woman's death. He was located and arrested Monday in Aylmer. A St. Thomas PSW is celebrating after winning the $100,000 top prize with Instant Crossword Tripler. Glenda M. said she's been playing the lottery for a few years. The 59-year-old plans to put her windfall toward a new car, a trailer, and investments. The winning ticket was purchased at Dixie Dairy Bar on St. Catherine Street in St. Thomas. Artists are being encouraged to get creative with graffiti. The city's Parks and Rec Department is behind this project from Andrew Gunn Consulting, one of a number of projects that supports young people in the arts. Gunn says a new wall at the Railway City Skate Park is for artists who would like to practice mural and graffiti painting.
4: We do sports and recreation really well in St. Thomas, which is wonderful. But to be able to add support for the kids who are really in the arts and culture side, I think is equally as important too. So it's great to see that happen.
3: Read and hear more about the graffiti wall at stthomastoday.ca. And a young hockey player from St. Thomas got exciting news on Monday night after being selected in the OHL U18 Priority Selection Draft. Andrew Menlove was chosen 34th overall by the London Knights. Menlove is a goaltender who catches left and has been playing with the Elgin Middlesex Canucks U18 AAA program. After 9 this morning, get the full local news rundown sent straight to your email. Sign up at stthomastoday.ca. In MyFM Sports. The Stanley Cup Final is now tied at 2 games each. Carolina beat Vegas 5-3. Game 5 goes tomorrow night. The NHL Players Association has asked the league to move forward with an investigation into allegations that Mike Babcock invaded players' privacy during his time in Columbus. This comes as the Edmonton Oilers are eyeing Babcock as their next head coach. In baseball, Toronto beat Philly 3-2. I'm Lisa Brandt with the news that keeps you connected to where you live. The St. Thomas three-day weather is next.
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3: Here's St. Thomas's three-day forecast from the MyFM Weather Center. A mix of sun and cloud today, slight chance of showers, possibly a thunderstorm, and very humid. The high 28 will feel like 37. Tonight, a chance of showers, risk of a thunderstorm, and a low of 20. Tomorrow, cloudy with a chance of morning showers, then more sunshine as the day goes on. High of 29 with a humidex of 38. And for Friday, cloudy with a chance of showers and a high of 26. Today's UV index is 10 or very high. 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

MyFM in the morning, kicking off this Wednesday, June the 10th. Hope you are well. 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It's Jamie. Lorena is back this morning as well. We're going to get talking later on this hour about the Taylor Swift, Travis Kelce. This is like a royal wedding, pretty much. This is how important it is to the world. So we'll talk about some of the rumors, where it could possibly be, right? They haven't let anyone know where it's going to be. Just the people invited, obviously. But yeah, some speculation we'll talk about next. I want to see those grass-cutting shoes. Tyler Shaw here's with you on MyFM in the morning.

MyFM in the Morning, the home of our $500 family vacation. Name that tune you could enter to win this week. We have five song clips. Started on Monday. We had another song clip yesterday. In case you missed yesterday's. Just imagine. Familiar. Okay. We're trying to build your summer playlist with these songs. So once you know the artist, band, and the song title, you write that down. End of this week, we'll have a chance for you on our website to submit all five songs. You have to the end of the day Friday, and then you'll be in for Monday's draw. Every week in June, we're giving away a $500 family vacation. It's pretty cool. Well, we're also having some fun this week with grass cutting shoes. Dad's out there. I put the call out. I wanted to see the best worst or worst best grass cutting shoes, because this is what dads do, right? They take an old pair of running shoes that most people would toss. They're long gone, but we turn them into grass cutting shoes. We store them in the shed. That way we don't ruin our next good pair of shoes. And normally, guys, I know myself anyways, we wear shoes till they're pretty much falling apart anyway. That's out in society. And then hopefully we have that significant other or that person in our life that will tell us, no, those are done. And then they become grass cutting shoes, and those are the ones we want to see. We're going to crown by the end of the week our best worst grass cutting shoes. Or is it best worst? Worst best? Or either way, they're terrible. And we had some great ones coming in here yesterday. I'll get them up on our Facebook page very soon. This is hilarious. So white shoes that are not white anymore. These are my favorite ones. They got brown, green stains. That was Doug yesterday that sent those, but also Bernadette sent a pretty good looking pair of formerly white grass cutting shoes. These ones from our text line, my goodness, they are once upon a time, I'm going to guess, black. They're kind of a faded light grayish. Now, there is just green stains everywhere. It's fantastic. That is what a grass cutting shoe should look like. And then Lee shared some very old looking. Those are, I think the leather on them is even wrinkled up a bit. That's how old they are. Always like to see duct tape on your grass cutting shoes as well. Keep sending these photos in, attach them to a text, or if you want to email me directly, jamie@mbcmedia.ca. Jamie@mbcmedia.ca.

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1: From the office to the back seat, everybody's got a guess. 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
1: Good morning, I'm Lisa Brandt. Time for What's Good in St. Thomas Elgin, where we catch up with local newsmakers and people doing interesting things in the community.
2: Lemonade Day is returning to St. Thomas in Elgin County this Saturday, with organizers hoping to make an even bigger impact for local children this summer. The fundraiser in support of the Elgin Children's Foundation will once again see lemonade stands pop up across the region to help send local kids to summer camp. Since launching in 2024, the initiative has continued to grow, raising nearly $22,000 last year alone. And Miles Prue with Family and Children Services says they're aiming even higher this year.
3: We're going to have 40 stands again this year, and the goal is to hopefully raise $30,000 would be kind of our target goal. And yes, this just gives us capacity to support more kids and more families.
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5: 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At this point, the report appears to be expanding beyond standard road closure parameters into what can only be described as a full-scale downtown music event. Turtlefest returns June 20th in Tilsonburg. 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
1: Here's St. Thomas's three-day forecast from the MyFM Weather Center. A mix of sun and cloud today, slight chance of showers, possibly a thunderstorm, and very humid. The high 28 will feel like 37. Tonight, a chance of showers, risk of a thunderstorm, and a low of 20. Tomorrow, cloudy with a chance of morning showers, then more sunshine as the day goes on. High of 29 with a humidex of 38. And for Friday, cloudy with a chance of showers and a high of 26. Today's UV index is 10 or very high. 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

0: MyFM in the morning, Jamie and a very well-rested Lorena here to kick off your Wednesday morning. Yes, you seem just smiley, relaxed, like you're still floating in your pool.
1: Oh, I did float a lot. We float down here. Didn't immediately bring reference to a horror book, but what have I done here? It is what I'm referencing.
0: Oh, there you go.
1: Yeah.
0: I was doing my smile and nod thing that you're all too familiar with.
1: My goodness. No, I am well rested, was in the pool a lot, got a lot done around the house. And it's funny, like you're working around the house and you're like, I hate this. But then that sense of satisfaction when it's done, including washing all the windows, Jamie.
0: You did that on your time off? That's not floating in the pool.
1: Yeah. But they're very easy to wash.
0: Oh, okay.
1: You just kind of, you just pull them out. So really, putting it off for a year was silly.
0: Well, we have a lot to catch up on here. So we've added the Taylor Swift, the new song. We're going to have that. It'll be a little bit later on, but we're playing more and more of it. And rumors of where the wedding might be. Not sure if you heard about these. Talk about it after Tate McRae. You broke me first on MyFM in the morning. Maybe you

0: MyFM in the morning, Jamie Lorena, and the new Taylor Swift song. If you've been liking it, you want to hear more of it, 855-WIN-MYFM. I knew it, I knew you. We're going to hear this in Toy Story 5. You weren't 100% sold. I think I was more sold on first impression of this. I like it. Reminds me of original old school Taylor Swift.
1: Yeah, and I do like it. I just don't love it.
0: Okay.
1: I just feel like, yeah, we've heard this before from her.
0: It's familiar. I agreed. It's familiar for sure. So this wedding coming up, this is basically the equivalent of, dare I say, a royal wedding. Travis Kelce, Taylor Swift, July 3rd. This is huge, right? And the fact that they're keeping it private, they haven't really announced who's going, who's not. Is it small? Is it big? There's been rumors and whatnot. It's where it is. And obviously the paparazzi are going to be all over where it is because they need to get footage for whoever they work for, right? This is the biggest wedding of the year, hands down.
1: Mm-hmm. So there are rumors circulating now. I think they're just wrong. They're ridiculous, but that the wedding could be at Madison Square Garden. Yeah, that rumor has sparked massive internet speculation. Following their engagement announcement in August of last year, reports surfaced that the pop star and the NFL star may transform the iconic New York City venue into a lavish multi-million dollar wedding spectacle. No, I don't buy it because they've talked so much about how they want a traditional wedding more low key than what you might imagine.
0: Yeah, that was early rumors that like 150, 200 was kind of their number, which is very small for a wedding, especially these two. But you think, so somebody noticed Madison Square Garden was blocked off from June 29th to July 6th. That is suspicious. That's a lot. That'd be a lot of prep time, days of prep, and then tear down afterwards. You have to think of this building too. It makes sense from a security standpoint. There's private entrances, underground parking. Think of the celebs that sneak in, sneak out for concerts and sporting events, sitting courtside at games and whatnot. So they have a way to make this super private. That part makes sense.
1: If they were going to make it private, why have it in such a huge venue then?
0: Yeah.
1: You know? Like, they're not going to fill the arena, are they? Is that what
0: the
1: idea
0: could.
1: Is?
0: I'm sure if they wanted to, they could.
1: But I can't imagine they want to.
0: You don't want 18,000 people at your wedding. That's ridiculous, right? How many toasters do you need?
1: I was thinking the same thing.
0: The theory of a decoy is interesting, though, right? Maybe this is. Maybe there's a cute little vineyard they're going to sneak off to, and all the paparazzi will be outside of MSG waiting. I don't know. It's, again, just fodder, I think, at this point. People starting rumors. I'm sure there'll be many more. But, yeah, Madison Square Garden. Taylor Swift, Travis Kelce, July 3rd. We have weeks left of speculation.

0: with Jamie and Lorena, 94.1 MyFM. Here's what's happening in St. Thomas.
1: Good morning, I'm Lisa Brandt. Here's what's coming up over the next 48 hours. It's everything you need to know.
2: 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In local sports, the Lennon Majors host the Welland Jackfish this Friday night at Labatt Park. First pitch is set for 7:05. And Railway City FC action returns to One Password Park this weekend. The men take on Windsor FC this Saturday, while the women entertain Waterloo on Sunday. Don't forget that you can submit and read more of these events at stthomastoday.ca. In the newsroom, I'm Kennedy Freeman.
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6: What? No.

0: As of morning showers, then more sunshine as the day goes on. High of 29 with a humidex of 38. And for Friday, cloudy with a chance of showers and a high of 26. Today's UV index is 10 or very high. 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
1: MyFM in the morning with Jamie and Lorena. Good to be back after a couple days off. Easy for me to say. Our question of the day, and no Googling, okay? So we have another one of these today. 3 weeks out from Canada Day. I had to look at the calendar. Yes, that is correct. Wow. How many points are on the Canadian maple leaf on the flag? Oh, the one that's on the flag.
2: So this is a visual. Yeah. You got to picture it. I see it. Got to count all the points on the Canadian Maple Leaf. No Googling this. Let's see if you can get it right. Text us our answer at 855-WIN-MYFM. We're going to talk more about Canada, including this Canadian treasure, Shania Twain. Here's From This Moment. Is there a biopic coming? We'll tell you coming up.

She's as Canadian as they come, Shania Twain here on MyFM in the morning. Rumors over the past week, a biopic possibly in the works that Shania might actually be involved in. I always like to hear that. You know you're getting the accurate story when they're on set, they're there part of the writing.

0: It's like, no, no, no, that's not what happened. Yeah, this is what happened. Like, I like to know.
1: Yeah.
0: It's true. It's a true biopic.
1: I way prefer that, too. Working title, Shania. And Shania, as you said, very involved. In 2022, a documentary was released, which you saw.
0: Yeah.
1: I didn't see that.
0: You didn't know.
1: You loved it?
0: It was fantastic, but they skimmed over kind of the juiciest parts of her life, right? Like, they didn't really touch on the divorce from much, kind of what happened there. Most fans know the story, but I want to see that,
1: yeah.
0: Right? And I want to hear her thoughts on that. They didn't really.
1: Yeah.
0: It just kind of had, blah, blah, blah, in a way, they yada, yada, yada'd it, if I could quote Seinfeld. But yeah, I didn't care for that. And then there's just other parts, too. She's got one heck of a story from growing up in Timmins. At the age of 22, her parents die in this like tragic car crash. She has to pause her music career, raising three young siblings. Poverty, right? She just lived in absolute poverty. And now look at her.
1: Oh, it is really hard to imagine that she came from such sad beginnings, humble beginnings. And yeah, I mean, but it also points to the kind of person that she is, that she stopped what she was doing, helped raise the family. Yeah. She's 60 years old. Can you believe that? Yeah. Her birthday is the same day as
0: Amy's. Fantastic, if I can be so bold
1: to
0: say. But yeah, no, Shania Twain. So these are just rumors that's happening. No word on yet. I doubt we'd see it this calendar year. But yeah, biopics over the years, kind of all the rage. You just saw Michael Jackson's biopic, first of what there's rumored to be three parts to it. How about Sylvester Stallone, though? He's got one coming out later this year.
1: Oh, I Play Rocky. That one's called Story of His Struggles to Write and Star in Rocky. Oh, okay. Seems like a good one.
0: I've seen one of them. I might have seen Rocky 2. Definitely saw Rocky 1. You'd be proud of me for that.
1: I am proud of you. That's all I've seen, too. And that's only because John insisted I see at least one Rocky movie. And I actually liked it. It was decent. I just don't like people hitting each other. So Rocky is a bit of a bad choice.
0: You're a lover. You're a lover, not a fighter. I get it. Yep. All right. Name that tune. Our $500 family vacation. We'll have yesterday's clip to play for you just after 7. And we're going to tell you all about one teacher's idea, how to manage all those tattling kids in her kindergarten class.

0: Family Vacation, Name That Tune, is on. 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
1: A muggy day ahead with showers possible and some sunny breaks. Good morning, I'm Lisa Brandt. Here's what's happening in St. Thomas and Elgin County. A 46-year-old man has been charged with manslaughter and the drug-related death of a woman. Back on May 30th, a 28-year-old woman was found unresponsive downtown. She was taken to hospital where she later died. St. Thomas police identified James Friesen as the person they say supplied the substance that resulted in the woman's death. He was located and arrested Monday in Aylmer. A St. Thomas PSW is celebrating after winning the $100,000 top prize with Instant Crossword Tripler. Glenda M. said she's been playing the lottery for a few years. The 59-year-old plans to put her windfall toward a new car, a trailer, and investments. The winning ticket was purchased at Dixie Dairy Bar on St. Catherine Street in St. Thomas. Artists are being encouraged to get creative with graffiti. The city's Parks and Rec Department is behind this project from Andrew Gunn Consulting, one of a number of projects that supports young people in the arts. Gunn says a new wall at the Railway City Skate Park is for artists who would like to practice mural and graffiti painting.
2: We do sports and recreation really well in St. Thomas, which is wonderful. But to be able to add support for the kids who are really in the arts and culture side, I think is equally as important too. So it's great to see that happen.
1: Read and hear more about the graffiti wall at stthomastoday.ca. And a young hockey player from St. Thomas got exciting news on Monday night after being selected in the OHL U18 Priority Selection Draft. Andrew Menlove was chosen 34th overall by the London Knights. Menlove is a goaltender who catches left and has been playing with the Elgin Middlesex Canucks U18 AAA program. After 9 this morning, get the full local news rundown sent straight to your email. Sign up at stthomastoday.ca. In MyFM Sports, the Stanley Cup Final is now tied at 2 games each. Carolina beat Vegas 5-3. Game 5 goes tomorrow night. The NHL Players Association has asked the league to move forward with an investigation into allegations that Mike Babcock invaded players' privacy during his time in Columbus. This comes as the Edmonton Oilers are eyeing Babcock as their next head coach. In baseball, Toronto beat Philly 3-2. I'm Lisa Brandt with the news that keeps you connected to where you live. The St. Thomas 3-day weather is next.
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13: Here's St. Thomas's three-day forecast from the My FM Weather Center. A mix of sun and cloud today, slight chance of showers, possibly a thunderstorm, and very humid. The high 28 will feel like 37. Tonight, a chance of showers, risk of a thunderstorm, and a low of 20. Tomorrow, cloudy with a chance of morning showers, then more sunshine as the day goes on. High of 29 with a humidex of 38. And for Friday, cloudy with a chance of showers and a high of 26. Today's UV index is 10 or very high. 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

0: My FM in the morning, Jamie along with Lorena. We welcome back a couple days. Do a little slow breathing, relax. You look it. You look very relaxed.
1: Oh, okay, good. I had a very nice time. Got caught up on a lot of stuff, did a lot of swimming, a lot of things with the dogs, friends, had a wonderful time. Nice. My kid, yeah. I fit a lot into 2 days off.
0: Yes, you do.
1: I really did.
0: Yes, you do. It's great to hear, though. Great to have you back. You've missed a few tunes in our family vacation. Name that tune. This is for $500. We're doing it again this week. Every day is a new song, in case you missed yesterday's song clip. Okay, who was that? Familiar? I know where that song goes. I know where that song goes next.
1: Me too, and you probably know as well. So collect all those songs from the whole week. We're at Thursday. No, it's Wednesday.
0: You took too much time off. Coming up, we're going to tell you about one teacher's idea for a little classroom management with her kindergartners, in particular, the tattletales. What is a tattle phone? I'll tell you after Maroon 5 and Payphone on MyFM in the morning.

0: a phone to a tattle phone here on MyFM in the morning. Jamie Lorena, I give it up to all teachers, no matter the grade, the age you're teaching. We bow to you for what you do day in, day out. But living in the kindergarten world right now, Lorena, I got to give it up to kindergarten teachers and my kiddos, teacher, to all the teachers. I don't know how they do it day in, day out.
1: Oh, I know. It's a lot of stress. It's a lot of kids. But the laughs you would have from some of the lines these kids come up with.
0: Oh, yeah.
1: Or the things that they think are big deals that really are not.
0: No, exactly. So tattling is one thing kindergarten teachers will say. Yeah, you're at wit's end often with the amount of tattling, the every little detail. Like you said, things that are a big deal to them, but in the real world, not at all. So this one TikTok user, Miss Hoffman, has introduced the tattle phone. She calls it a classroom management tool and basically said she hit it. She hit that point where just too much tattling. So she came up with this idea to have essentially a fake phone. It's a phone that kids go to tattle on. So she said to them, if you have anything to tattle about, anything to say, go tell the tattle phone.
1: Okay, and this thing's in their classroom,
0: it's
1: and they like go to it and talk into it?
0: Exactly.
1: Yeah, okay.
0: So I would pick it up. I'd go over and be like, tattle phone, Lorena just looked at me funny, and then boom, I'd hang up. Tattled.
1: Yeah. Don is chewing gum in class again. But what if the tattletale is important? You know, like Justin just lit his shoes on fire again.
0: There is
1: what?
0: That.
1: You know?
0: So there's actually tattle phones that record. And that is one thing, too, besides the adorable playback that teachers would have. There are. If there's consistently some safety issues, this could. That's what some experts are saying, is this could actually pose as something beneficial in the sense somebody's not doing something safe, right? Somebody poked me with scissors again. Like things like that that are actually serious that you as a teacher would want to know about, but you don't want to miss it through this fake phone. So it has the ability to record. I think that's neat.
1: This is all weird.
0: It is.
1: One person had this reaction. This is cute, but I feel like we shouldn't encourage gossiping. And it kind of is. Didn't you always have your parents say, if you were telling on your brother or whatever, don't tattletale. It was a definite no. So this teacher's encouraging it, just moving it from, hey, don't bother me, to go in to talk on the phone.
0: Is tattling the first stepping stone to gossiping? Could this be true?
1: Yeah.
0: I think you might be onto something.
1: I love both, I guess.
0: Oh, well, what do you think? Tattle phone. I'm thinking of any parents with multiple kids that also deal with this might be currently creating a tattle phone before the kids get up this morning because, yeah, it's tough to deal with, but parents, let us know. Tattle phones, good idea. 855 WIN MY FM.

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1: Good morning, I'm Lisa Brandt. 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
1: My FM weather. Here's St. Thomas's three-day forecast from the MyFM Weather Center. A mix of sun and cloud today, slight chance of showers, possibly a thunderstorm, and very humid. The high 28 will feel like 37. Tonight, a chance of showers, risk of a thunderstorm, and a low of 20. Tomorrow, cloudy with a chance of morning showers, then more sunshine as the day goes on. High of 29 with a humidex of 38. And for Friday, cloudy with a chance of showers and a high of 26. Today's UV index is 10 or very high. 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

0: Happy hump day, everybody. It is Lorena back from a little mini vacation here with Jamie, my FM in the morning. Good to be back and well rested.
1: Yeah.
0: I slept in quite a bit, Jamie. I like to sleep
1: doesn't
0: in.
1: Doesn't that throw you off? I bet you last night you had just a nightmare of a sleep.
0: I got probably 4 hours of sleep, and then boom, I was awake at 2 this morning, and actually came in here to the radio station by about 3:30. I just couldn't sleep.
1: I think that's your roundabout way of saying you missed us.
0: Yeah, I always do. You're just a fun person to work with. And our question of the day is fun today, too, because we think that people may get this wrong. All right, so I was thinking about it. I think there's a trick here, Jamie. The question of the day, 3 weeks away from Canada Day, is how many points are on the Canadian maple leaf on the flag? Oh, so that one maple leaf on the flag, I'm thinking 9, but I feel like I'm missing something.
1: 9 makes sense. Yeah, it's a visual, okay. Right? Because we can't Google this, right? This is the rule of our question of the day. No Googling. So in your mind, can you see the maple leaf? Count the points. Yeah. Let us know. 855-WIN-MYFM. Got away on a little baby moon ourselves. I want to tell you the story. I met Stanley at this one hotel we stayed at. Stanley's not what you think it is. That's on the way after George Michael. Here's Faith on MYFM in the morning.

0: Cause I gotta have faith. Ooh, I gotta have faith. Because I gotta have faith. I gotta have faith. My FM in the morning with Jamie and Lorena, getting away for a couple days or a weekend. Definitely good for the soul, good for some laughs, good to make you well rested. But you two, what did you get up to? You just had a, what is it called again?
1: Oh, a baby moon, some trendy thing. We did it with Jack too, 5 years ago when he was born. You get away for one last little night away together before the baby arrives. We had our anniversary on Monday, so yeah, we decided let's escape for a night, right? And it was lovely, fantastic, all the above. Hotel, always love going to a hotel. This was crazy. Yeah. So the hotel we stayed at, I'm not sure if anybody's seen this yet. She's going through stuff. She's like, I can't find my toothbrush. Can't find my toothbrush. There's a sticker in the bathroom saying, if you forgot anything, let us know. She calls down to the office. Hey, I forgot my toothbrush. Absolutely. We'll send one up right away. Thank you. We're waiting, waiting, waiting. Phone rings. I pick up the phone. So, Stanley is at the door with your toothbrush. Okay, that's a weird way. Why wouldn't Stanley knock? Hang up the phone. I open the door, Lorena. There is a robot. A robot at the door.
0: Yeah.
1: And the lid, the like head of Stanley opens up, and there is our toothbrush.
0: Did he have eyes?
1: He had a whole face and character, and it was so strange, but also I yelled at her. I'm like, a robot is at the door. She comes running out. It was so weird.
0: Shampoo in her eyes.
1: And then, yeah, I grabbed the toothbrush and I hit a button that closed the mouth and said, how satisfied were you with the delivery? I gave it 5 stars. Stanley turns, goes down the hall. I'm like, where is he going? He got on the elevator.
0: How did he push the button?
1: He didn't. It just opened. It just knew. And he got on the elevator and, like, I asked him to come in. I said, do you want to come in and visit for a while? He didn't answer. He was kind of rude, but... Like, it was just from the future. We were both just, what happened?
0: Wow.
1: I don't even know what just happened.
0: How tall was he?
1: I would guess 3 feet. He would have been, yeah.
0: 3 feet tall.
1: Just about above my waist, yeah.
0: So kind of like R2-D2, but a little taller?
1: It was a little R2-D2. I've never seen Star Wars, but I've seen pictures. Yeah.
0: Oh, I love Stanley, and I love the name. Yeah. I wonder if they have female ones, too.
1: And then Sarah, the next day, while all the lovely folks are changing and cleaning out the rooms, there was a robot vacuum going up and down the hallway. And they had to, like, step over it and move their carts around it. And I said to Jess, like, there's nothing like watching your job slowly being replaced.
0: Oh, for sure. I know. If anyone knows that, we do.

0: with Jamie and Lorena, 94.1 MyFM. Here's what's happening in St. Thomas.
1: Good morning, I'm Lisa Brandt. Here's what's coming up over the next 48 hours. It's everything you need to know.
2: 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In local sports, the Linden Majors host the Welland Jackfish this Friday night at Labatt Park. First pitch is set for 7:05. And Railway City FC action returns to One Password Park this weekend. The men take on Windsor FC this Saturday, while the women entertain Waterloo on Sunday. Don't forget that you can submit and read more of these events at stthomastoday.ca. In the newsroom, I'm Kennedy Freeman.
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1: Here's St. Thomas's three-day forecast from the MyFM Weather Center. A mix of sun and cloud today, slight chance of showers, possibly a thunderstorm, and very humid. The high 28 will feel like 37. Tonight, a chance of showers, risk of a thunderstorm, and a low of 20. Tomorrow, cloudy with a chance of morning showers, then more sunshine as the day goes on. High of 29 with a humidex of 38. And for Friday, cloudy with a chance of showers and a high of 26. Today's UV index is 10 or very high. 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

0: FM in the morning. Jamie Lorena, some guesses on our text line for our question of the day. No Googling. It's a completely visual one this morning. The points on the maple leaf in our Canadian flag. We're 3 weeks out from Canada Day. Thought we'd celebrate early. We've had Luke guessing 3 points. Count a few more, Luke. Try a few more. You thought 9. We've had quite a few listeners guessing 9 on our text line. I'll go ahead and say none of those are the correct answer.
1: Yeah, and then we just had one come in. I believe our Canadian flag has 11 points, if my visualization is working this morning.
0: Okay.
1: So we have 9, 9, 11, 3. What do you think? Let us know.
0: 855-WIN-MY-FM. We do have Ace of Base with the sign right now. We'll get to some of our local celebrity birthdays. But first, we have to hit Roby's pun of the day. We missed your brother these past few days.
1: Did you? He didn't send anything?
0: Not to me, anyways.
1: He
0: always sends them to you. We missed him.
1: Wow. Okay, well, he is redeeming himself for being away then with this beauty. Yesterday, Roby says, I accidentally swallowed some food coloring. The doctor says I'm okay, but I feel like I've died a little inside.

0: I just love this story this morning. A St. Thomas PSW is celebrating after winning $100,000 with instant crossword tripler. Glenda N. said she's been playing the lottery with OLG for a few years now. She enjoys instant games like crossword and bingo and likes trying out new tickets when they're released. The 59-year-old was overwhelmed when she uncovered her big win. And the picture of Glenda is hilarious on our webpage. Check it out, stthomastoday.ca. Fireworks behind her, and she's just loving this win. Well, who wouldn't? $100,000. Congratulations, Glenda. Love your story.
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0: It is June 10th, a very special day in our family because it was my mom's birthday. So happy birthday to my mama, Mama Mary. She would have been 85 years old today, Jamie. 85.
2: I feel like I knew her through stories you share. She sounded amazing.
0: Aw, thank you. She was, and I miss her.
2: Well, Uncle Mikey Kova celebrating today. Happy birthday. This was sent in love from 2 years less a day. Mike, you'll know who that is. Have a great day, Mike.
0: Happy birthday to Nancy Ryan today, to the best mom in the universe.
2: Yvonne Morgan from her husband David, sons and daughters, and many grandchildren. Yvonne, have a great day. Happy birthday.
0: Happy 74th birthday to Carol White, the best nanny and grandma. The whole crew loves you. Celebrate, Carol. Have a great time.
2: And Marie Allen, happy 69th birthday, mom, nanny. Hope you have a wonderful day. Love your children and grandchildren.
0: And Kara Howard is celebrating. Happy 37th birthday, Kara. 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Oh, that's interesting.
2: 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A large three topping. Those pizza-loving kids will absolutely love this. 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
2: A muggy day ahead with showers possible and some sunny breaks. Good morning, I'm Lisa Brandt. Here's what's happening in St. Thomas and Elgin County. A 46-year-old man has been charged with manslaughter and the drug-related death of a woman. Back on May 30th, a 28-year-old woman was found unresponsive downtown. She was taken to hospital where she later died. St. Thomas police identified James Friesen as the person they say supplied the substance that resulted in the woman's death. He was located and arrested Monday in Aylmer. A St. Thomas PSW is celebrating after winning the $100,000 top prize with Instant Crossword Tripler. Glenda M. said she's been playing the lottery for a few years. The 59-year-old plans to put her windfall toward a new car, a trailer, and investments. The winning ticket was purchased at Dixie Dairy Bar on St. Catherine Street in St. Thomas. Artists are being encouraged to get creative with graffiti. The city's Parks and Rec Department is behind this project from Andrew Gunn Consulting, one of a number of projects that supports young people in the arts. Gunn says a new wall at the Railway City Skate Park is for artists who would like to practice mural and graffiti painting.
3: We do sports and recreation really well in St. Thomas, which is wonderful. But to be able to add support for the kids who are really in the arts and culture side, I think is equally as important too. So it's great to see that happen.
2: Read and hear more about the graffiti wall at stthomastoday.ca. And a young hockey player from St. Thomas got exciting news on Monday night after being selected in the OHL U18 Priority Selection Draft. Andrew Menlove was chosen 34th overall by the London Knights. Menlove is a goaltender who catches left and has been playing with the Elgin Middlesex Canucks U18 AAA program. After 9 this morning, get the full local news rundown sent straight to your email. 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In baseball, Toronto beat Philly 3-2. 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
4: The Carolina Hurricanes are rolling back into Raleigh with the Stanley Cup Final all knotted up and momentum finally swinging their way after a huge Game 4 win. Jordan Staal continuing his incredible final surge, now scoring in 4 straight Stanley Cup Finals games, just the 3rd player in the last 40 years to do it. Carolina has won 12 of their last 13 playoff games at home. It's now a best-of-3 final for the Cup, and the Hurricanes have 2 of those remaining potential 3 games. Game 5 set for tomorrow night in Carolina. I'm Chris Soares, Playoff Fever next at noon.
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2: Here's St. Thomas's three-day forecast from the MyFM Weather Center. A mix of sun and cloud today, slight chance of showers, possibly a thunderstorm, and very humid. The high 28 will feel like 37. Tonight, a chance of showers, risk of a thunderstorm, and a low of 20. Tomorrow, cloudy with a chance of morning showers, then more sunshine as the day goes on. High of 29 with a humidex of 38. And for Friday, cloudy with a chance of showers and a high of 26. Today's UV index is 10 or very high. 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

0: FM in the morning with Jamie and Lorena. We've already given away $500. We have another $500 to give away this Friday. Actually, we let you know on Monday, but we probably know our winner by what, Friday night, do we?
1: The deadline is midnight. Yeah. You're supposed to be the one with the information, Lorena. Why am I telling you the information?
0: Always confuse me.
1: You just get so panicky with them. End of day Friday. Keep track every day of the song title, the band or artist. Yesterday's, in case you missed it, Lorena, here it is. Keep following that kick drum.
0: That,
1: boom,
0: I know.
1: Boom, boom, boom.
0: Another
1: all right.
0: Easy one.
1: Easy one. We'll have another at 10 o'clock. We'll replay it for you a bunch throughout the day. And as always, come back with us on MyFM in the morning. We'll give you a quick replay as well. Coming up, the answer to our question of the day. It's a visual one. You can't cheat. You can't Google. How many points are on the Canadian Maple Leaf? And we're going to follow it up with a few Canadian headlines as well.
0: One about a biopic and another about a celebrity couple. Okay, so be ready for this right after Adele Set Fire to the Rain on MyFM in the morning.

0: MyFM in the morning, Jamie Lorena with the answer to our question of the day. And again, this was a visual one. No Googling allowed. We wanted to know, 3 weeks out from Canada Day, can you picture the Canadian flag in your mind? How many points on the maple leaf?
1: And I said originally 9 because I'm thinking, okay, each little thing that goes up has 3 on it, 3 yeah. points. But then I knew I was missing something,
0: yeah.
1: but I didn't know what. So all the people who, like Mike, who agreed with me and said 9, there were a few others. The answer isn't 9.
2: I was just replying to the how many points are on the maple leaf flag.
1: Yeah.
2: 11.
1: 1, 2, 3, 4, 5, 6, 7, 8, 9, 10. 11 is correct.
0: You got the 2 at
1: nice.
0: The bottom. Everyone's missing the 2 at the bottom.
2: Oh, awesome.
0: Yeah, well done. Okay, yeah. You're good Canadian.
2: You
0: passed the test.
2: Okay, well, thank you.
3: Yes, I just was looking at my Canadian flag right in front of me. I think there's 11 points.
0: Oh, you cheated. You're not supposed to look.
3: Well, there's a whole bunch of them in front of me. I just glanced up when you said American Canadian flag, and I thought I got the American flag up here, too.
1: The rule is no Googling. The rule's no Googling, but she can look.
0: I suppose.
1: Yeah.
0: All right. Well, you're a good Canadian. You have the flag right in front of you.
3: Yeah. Okay, thank you.
1: That's
0: thank
1: enough.
0: You. You're absolutely right,
1: thank
0: by the
1: you.
0: Way. I don't need to tell you that. But
3: okay, then.
0: Well, to tie into this, a few Canadian headlines this morning. Katy Perry, Justin Trudeau, the red carpet. They hit it together, smiling, canoodling, if you will. They are. This is nothing political. We're not getting into that whole world of that. They are adorable. They're so in love.
1: My daughter and I were talking about them yesterday, how cute they are. This was for the cameras at New York's Tribeca Film Festival on Monday night. So the pop star and our former prime minister looked cozy. They were kind of caressing each other, and they had their foreheads touching.
0: Aww.
1: You know, like that. I think that is just a really romantic thing. If not, if you bonk heads, that's not romantic.
0: I hate holding that pose, though. Holding that pose, you look like a cyclops. I remember on our wedding photos, they kept making us touch foreheads. Like, this isn't natural, right? It's just so weird.
1: You look at each other's, and they have one big eye.
0: Yeah,
1: right.
0: They just, the two eyes slowly form together. It's so true. The other Canadian headline is Shania Twain. Over the past week, been some rumors of a biopic, working title, Shania. I don't know where they got that from, but she's apparently involved. No release date, no word on who would play Shania. I did a quick Google search. Apparently, the internet has always believed Elizabeth Banks resembles Shania Twain. Maybe she'd play a good Shania.
1: She's a great actress. I'd like to see that, actually.

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MyFM Family Vacation, Name That Tune, is on. 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
1: Good morning, I'm Lisa Brandt. Time for What's Good in St. Thomas Elgin, where we catch up with local newsmakers and people doing interesting things in the community.
2: Lemonade Day is returning to St. Thomas in Elgin County this Saturday, with organizers hoping to make an even bigger impact for local children this summer. The fundraiser in support of the Elgin Children's Foundation will once again see lemonade stands pop up across the region to help send local kids to summer camp. Since launching in 2024, the initiative has continued to grow, raising nearly $22,000 last year alone. And Miles Prue with Family and Children's Services says they're aiming even higher this year.
3: We're going to have 40 stands again this year, and the goal is to hopefully raise $30,000 would be kind of our target goal. And yes, this just gives us capacity to support more kids and more families.
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1: Here's St. Thomas's three-day forecast from the MyFM Weather Center. A mix of sun and cloud today, slight chance of showers, possibly a thunderstorm, and very humid. The high 28 will feel like 37. Tonight, a chance of showers, risk of a thunderstorm, and a low of 20. Tomorrow, cloudy with a chance of morning showers, then more sunshine as the day goes on. High of 29 with a humidex of 38. And for Friday, cloudy with a chance of showers and a high of 26. Today's UV index is 10 or very high. 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
1: My FM in the morning, Jamie and Lorena back with us. Took a few days to relax, take a few deep breaths. You know, 6 weeks of chaos is coming up after this week. I did share yesterday and this week that, yes, I will be escaping for a parental leave. New baby's on the way next Tuesday. We're scheduled in, so wanted to be there. Wanted to enjoy the chaos with my wife and kiddo. But yeah, I'll be running away for 6 weeks, Lorena.
2: Yes, and while I'll miss you like crazy, I think it's such a great thing that you're going to have 6 weeks with your new baby. Boy, girl, we don't know yet, but I will keep everyone updated once the baby's born and the name and the weight and, you know, its first burp, its first word.
1: First word if it's talking by the end of 6 weeks. Actually, it is my child, so that could happen.
2: Great point. Well, a headline grabbing us this morning, all about doom jobbing. What's that all about? We'll tell you right after Madonna. Open Your Heart on My FM in the Morning.

0: My FM in the morning, Jamie Lorena with a headline that grabbed our attention this morning when we saw the word doom jobbing. Had to click on that one.
1: Yeah, we know doom scrolling. We knew no doom this, doom that. Many people desperate to find work have been doom jobbing, sending mass job applications with the help of artificial intelligence and inundating hiring teams, okay? So doom jobbing highlights some of the challenges facing job seekers amid a fiercely competitive job market and rising youth unemployment rate. So it's not the best strategy, though. If you think, you know, just put them out there. Tons of resumes, tons of whatever, cover letters and stuff. Not the best idea. An official at the job site, Indeed, told CTV applying to dozens of jobs in one sitting may feel productive, but it can backfire and lead to burnout.
0: Okay, so it's all about quantity, basically. So if there's 100 jobs out there, you're applying for all of them, hoping that one dart sticks. Is that the idea?
1: Yeah, and quality is more important than people are thinking here. The challenge is that the quantity doesn't always translate into results. So when you have candidates that spend very little time tailoring applications or even thinking critically about the fit for the role, they often end up putting more effort while they're seeing fewer positive outcomes. So maybe, you know, fine-tune the ones you're going to apply to, fine-tune your cover letter, and AI can help you a lot with that. I sometimes, like, I'm really impressed with the way AI can help you tailor your cover letters these days, and even your resume. It can help you put that stuff together, because I find, you know, I like writing and stuff, but putting together a resume and a cover letter makes me want to run in front of a train.
0: Why are you putting together a cover letter and resume? You know we can't go without you on the show. What are you doing?
1: Oh, you're so cute. No, in the past. When
0: in
1: I've
0: the
1: had
0: past.
1: To do it.
0: Okay, don't do that to
1: don't
0: me.
1: You worry. Don't you worry.
0: I'm leaving for 6 weeks. You better be here when I get back.

0: Amy and Lorena, 94.1 MyFM. Here's what's happening in St. Thomas.
1: Good morning, I'm Lisa Brandt. Here's what's coming up over the next 48 hours. It's everything you need to know.
2: 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In local sports, the Lennon Majors host the Welland Jackfish this Friday night at Labatt Park. First pitch is set for 7:05. And Railway City FC action returns to One Password Park this weekend. The men take on Windsor FC this Saturday, while the women entertain Waterloo on Sunday. Don't forget that you can submit and read more of these events at stthomastoday.ca. 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
2: Here's St. Thomas's three-day forecast from the MyFM Weather Center. A mix of sun and cloud today, slight chance of showers, possibly a thunderstorm, and very humid. The high 28 will feel like 37. Tonight, a chance of showers, risk of a thunderstorm, and a low of 20. Tomorrow, cloudy with a chance of morning showers, then more sunshine as the day goes on. High of 29 with a humidex of 38. And for Friday, cloudy with a chance of showers and a high of 26. Today's UV index is 10 or very high. 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
3: MyFM in the morning with Jamie and Lorena. Thanks so much for being here with us. Coming up, what are listeners saying about the tattle phone?
4: Lorena breathed on me. Lorena touched my pen again. Lorena looked at me funny. Oh, yes, yeah. The teachers that deal with this. One TikTok teacher shared what exactly the tattle phone is, and we'll remind you of that right after. Montel Jordan, and this is how we do it on MyFM in the morning.

0: My FM in the morning, Jamie Lorena telling you all about the Tattle Phone. This one TikTok teacher who has probably over a million views by now on this, but yeah, it just exploded, the whole idea of a Tattle Phone, where basically she was sick of every other student coming up with those little tattles that all the kindergartners love to say, and she created this thing, basically told them, there's a phone in that corner. If you have something to tattle on or someone to tattle on, go tell it to that phone.
1: Yeah, not me, and I can continue my lesson. But I don't really like this because you're encouraging the tattling to continue.
0: Right.
1: And whereas sometimes if it's like an urgent matter, like little Jimmy is snorting glue again or whatever, you know, you gotta have the teacher involved.
0: I think you sniffed the glue. I don't know if you snort the glue or not. You might have been doing that wrong, Lorena.
1: We went to very different schools.
0: But yes, I see what you're saying, indeed. And the question of, is tattling really the gateway to gossiping, right? Is that where gossiping? Somebody brought that up, and it's a good point. What are some other listeners saying about these tattle phones? Jody says, I have four kids, all under 10. It's Tattle City over here. I'm 100% putting in one of these tattle phones. So she likes the idea.
1: Wow.
0: For her own sanity, I'm guessing.
1: Yeah, that's true. Just leave me alone, kids. Leslie says, my twins are nonstop with the tattling. One boy, one girl. And it's Olivia breathed on me, or Owen tried to touch my food, and it doesn't end. And that's just two tattletales. I don't know how teachers do 30 of them. Good point, Leslie.
0: We really have to think about that. We're dealing with one or two, exactly, and there's a classroom full of them. Mike says, and a good point here, kind of following up on what you said about the sniffing, snorting glue. Mike says, so long as the teacher's actually reviewing them, all right, in case there is something serious. 9 out of 10 are probably going to be those silly little things, but that one that's, you know, throwing scissors up in the air or anything like that, right? Just not safe things that teachers actually do need to know about.
1: Right, yeah. So in some cases, you're saying you've heard these things are recorded when the kids go to the phone and are tattling.
0: I gathered that from this TikTok teacher that hers actually records and she will review them. Which would make for adorable audio, by the way. That would be so cute to get a hold of those recordings of all the tattles, but that's when you would learn if there are any dangerous ones, for sure. So, all right, the Tattle Phone. Let us know what you think at 855-WIN-MY-FM, and maybe you can clarify. Did you sniff glue or snort glue?

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1: A muggy day ahead with showers possible and some sunny breaks. Good morning, I'm Lisa Brandt. Here's what's happening in St. Thomas and Elgin County. A 46-year-old man has been charged with manslaughter and the drug-related death of a woman. Back on May 30th, a 28-year-old woman was found unresponsive downtown. She was taken to hospital where she later died. St. Thomas police identified James Friesen as the person they say supplied the substance that resulted in the woman's death. He was located and arrested Monday in Aylmer. A St. Thomas PSW is celebrating after winning the $100,000 top prize with Instant Crossword Tripler. Glenda M. said she's been playing the lottery for a few years. The 59-year-old plans to put her windfall toward a new car, a trailer, and investments. The winning ticket was purchased at Dixie Dairy Bar on St. Catherine Street in St. Thomas. Artists are being encouraged to get creative with graffiti. The city's Parks and Rec Department is behind this project from Andrew Gunn Consulting, one of a number of projects that supports young people in the arts. Gunn says a new wall at the Railway City Skate Park is for artists who would like to practice mural and graffiti painting.
2: We do sports and recreation really well in St. Thomas, which is wonderful. But to be able to add support for the kids who are really in the arts and culture side, I think is equally as important too. So it's great to see that happen.
1: Read and hear more about the graffiti wall at stthomastoday.ca. And a young hockey player from St. Thomas got exciting news on Monday night after being selected in the OHL U18 Priority Selection Draft. Andrew Menlove was chosen 34th overall by the London Knights. Menlove is a goaltender who catches left and has been playing with the Elgin Middlesex Canucks U18 AAA program. After 9 this morning, get the full local news rundown sent straight to your email. Sign up at stthomastoday.ca. In MyFM Sports, the Stanley Cup Final is now tied at 2 games each. Carolina beat Vegas 5-3. Game 5 goes tomorrow night. The NHL Players Association has asked the league to move forward with an investigation into allegations that Mike Babcock invaded players' privacy during his time in Columbus. This comes as the Edmonton Oilers are eyeing Babcock as their next head coach. In baseball, Toronto beat Philly 3-2. I'm Lisa Brandt with the news that keeps you connected to where you live. The St. Thomas 3-day weather is next.
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1: Here's St. Thomas's three-day forecast from the MyFM Weather Center. A mix of sun and cloud today, slight chance of showers, possibly a thunderstorm, and very humid. The high 28 will feel like 37. Tonight, a chance of showers, risk of a thunderstorm, and a low of 20. Tomorrow, cloudy with a chance of morning showers, then more sunshine as the day goes on. High of 29 with a humidex of 38. And for Friday, cloudy with a chance of showers and a high of 26. Today's UV index is 10 or very high. 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

0: My FM in the morning, Jamie Lorena, as our Wednesday workday underway together, talking coming up about celebrity weddings. Those that have tried to keep it private, had visions of a nice intimate ceremony, only to have helicopters and paparazzi find them, and once they do, it's all over.
1: Uh-huh. Well, we know there's a huge wedding coming up in less than a month. Taylor Swift, Travis Kelce getting married. Where will they get married? How will their wedding compare to some of these other celebrity ones? We're going to get into that right after Taylor Swift. I knew it. I knew you on My FM in the morning.

0: I knew it. I knew you, Taylor Swift. Are you loving the new song? Let us know at 855-WIN-MY-FM. I have to say, it just keeps growing on me. Every time I hear it, I think I'm loving it more and more.
1: I know. I'm so glad we started playing it so quickly. Yay, Sarah, the music director, and Emily, thanks for this. Taylor Swift and Travis Kelce's wedding has easily become one of the most hyped pop culture events since the last royal wedding. You know, they're not royals, but they kind of are, right?
0: Yeah.
1: 2,000 people in the entire world watched that one, though.
0: Yeah, and that's kind of the question is, what size of wedding? What do they have planned? All we really know so far, July 3rd, New York, Travis and Taylor are going to be there. That's about the three things that we know going in. Paparazzi, obviously there's people out there. This is their job. This is their livelihood. They need to find out where it is. They need the footage. They need the photos. How will they ever keep them away? We don't know. I can imagine with the Swifties. This is the thing, is this relationship she's built with her fan base. They feel like friends, right? She's made them feel like friends. You invite your friends to your wedding. That's just something you do. What does she have planned? Will she make this a public thing? Some sort of viewing party? I'm torn on that because I can also see them wanting to go the super intimate private route.
1: Yeah, for sure. And that's kind of what they've said. They want something a little more traditional. We've heard, you know, 150 guests or so. But even with both of their huge, you know, families and lives and friends and stuff, whittling it down to 150 would be crazy. We've heard even rumors of that they could have it in Madison Square Garden.
0: Yeah.
1: I think that's ridiculous. I think that's just a rumor.
0: Spectacle. That'd be a huge thing. Other celebrities that have tried over the years to keep it private. Go back to 1985, Sean Penn and Madonna. Theirs was interrupted by a helicopter. Paparazzi got in a helicopter, found out where they were getting married. She admitted she couldn't even hear the vows over all the choppers.
1: Oh, and that's so sad.
0: Yeah.
1: Wow, I remember their wedding. Well, seeing the pictures afterwards, it was a very exciting time. Kim Kardashian and Kanye West got married in a literal fortress in Florence, Italy in 2014 at a venue designed to be evasive from intruders during times of war. And photographers still managed to get shockingly clear pictures.
0: They're sneaky. They're sneaky, though. I think Beyonce and Jay-Z had it figured out. When they got married, they did it inside his apartment, right? It's his private home. There's zero chance paparazzi are getting in. But again, they deserve to be at a venue. They deserve to be at somewhere beautiful, not an apartment. So it's just such a fine line. I don't know how they'll do it, but we'll learn more and more, I'm sure, or at least hear more and more rumors over the next 3 weeks.

From the office to the back seat, everybody's got a guess. My FM Family Vacation, Name That Tune, is on. 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
1: Good morning, I'm Lisa Brandt. Time for What's Good in St. Thomas Elgin, where we catch up with local newsmakers and people doing interesting things in the community.
2: Lemonade Day is returning to St. Thomas in Elgin County this Saturday, with organizers hoping to make an even bigger impact for local children this summer. The fundraiser in support of the Elgin Children's Foundation will once again see lemonade stands pop up across the region to help send local kids to summer camp. Since launching in 2024, the initiative has continued to grow, raising nearly $22,000 last year alone. And Miles Prue with Family and Children's Services says they're aiming even higher this year.
3: We're going to have 40 stands again this year, and the goal is to hopefully raise $30,000 would be kind of our target goal. And yes, this just gives us capacity to support more kids and more families.
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1: MyFM Weather. Here's St. Thomas's three-day forecast from the MyFM Weather Center. A mix of sun and cloud today, slight chance of showers, possibly a thunderstorm, and very humid. The high 28 will feel like 37. Tonight, a chance of showers, risk of a thunderstorm, and a low of 20. Tomorrow, cloudy with a chance of morning showers, then more sunshine as the day goes on. High of 29 with a humidex of 38. And for Friday, cloudy with a chance of showers and a high of 26. Today's UV index is 10 or very high. 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
1: My FM in the morning. We're coming up to 10 o'clock with your first song clip today for Name That Tune or $500 Family Vacation. 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We'll play it at 1 o'clock, 2 o'clock, 3 o'clock, and then kind of wherever. They just drop in. Like yesterday's song, for example. Now you need the artist or the band and the song title. Keep track.
2: 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And oh, folks, wait till you hear about Stanley right after NSYNC. I Want You Back on MyFM in the morning.

0: $500 towards your family vacation this summer. It's Jamie and Lorena here on MyFM in the morning. It's a big help, right? It's a hotel. It's a couple nights. It's your gas. It's your food. Traveling is expensive, so we want to help you out every week in June. We're giving away a $500 cash prize. Name that tune. Lots of fun with this one. We went on a bit of a baby moon, which is, a trend I don't really know. It's before you have the kid. You're supposed to get away for one last night together. A baby moon.
1: I think it's a wonderful idea. Yeah. And some friends helped you out with that, or was it relatives? And just said, hey, you guys need to do this.
0: Her aunt, helped us, got us room for the night. Aww. So, we just really, it was super relaxed. It just laid low. Jack stayed with the grandparents, so it was perfect, right? Just a nice night away.
1: Oh.
0: Wife forgot her toothbrush, though, Lorena. So she's going through her bag. She's like, the sticker on the bathroom says call if you need anything. They got you covered. So she called down, forgot my toothbrush. Absolutely, we'll send one up. Waiting for a knock on the door, like you would expect, the phone rings, saying Stanley has your toothbrush at the door. Well, let's go meet Stanley. Open up the door. Little R2-D2 Stanley. Like, I'm talking a robot about 3 feet tall, says push this button for your delivery. So I push the button, his head opens up, and there's a toothbrush.
1: Oh, Stanley! And he had eyes and everything, right?
0: He had a whole face, whole personality. Yeah. I was talking to him. He didn't respond to anything. I asked if he wanted to come in. He didn't respond, like most humans, when I ask if you want to come in and hang out. It was just the weirdest experience, because I didn't see it coming.
1: Sure. And then you said he kind of rolled away, because he was on wheels, of course, right? Yeah. Like any good robot. And then went to the elevator, and it just opened for him, which
0: elevator
1: was weird.
0: Elevator opened, I heard the ding, and then Stanley proceeded to get on, and I heard the door close and the ding. Like, Stanley's on the elevator. I was yelling at my wife. She filmed some of it. She's got a bit of footage. It's just so, it was right from the future. I didn't know what was going on.
1: You know what? Robots have been in hotels for quite a while. I mean, we see a lot more of them because I used to work for a hotel company, and when we were just rolling out some of the early robots, some jerk pushed one down some stairs.
0: Wow.
1: I remember it becoming a big story. I worked in social media, and we were getting inundated with people who had found parts of our poor robot at the bottom of the stairs.
0: Well, and that's what
1: it's
0: I said.
1: Completely broken.
0: Somebody that had too much to drink is going to mess with Stanley someday, or I don't. I just don't. I don't trust the future of poor Stanley. Luckily, I was a perfect gentleman, but not good. Not good. Anyone else experience these hotel robots? There's something else. 855 WinMyFM.

0: 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Here's what's happening in St. Thomas.
1: Good morning, I'm Lisa Brandt. Here's what's coming up over the next 48 hours. It's everything you need to know.
2: 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In local sports, the Lennon Majors host the Welland Jackfish this Friday night at Labatt Park. First pitch is set for 7:05. And Railway City FC action returns to One Password Park this weekend. The men take on Windsor FC this Saturday, while the women entertain Waterloo on Sunday. Don't forget that you can submit and read more of these events at stthomastoday.ca. In the newsroom, I'm Kennedy Freeman.
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1: Here's St. Thomas's three-day forecast from the MyFM Weather Center. A mix of sun and cloud today, slight chance of showers, possibly a thunderstorm, and very humid. The high 28 will feel like 37. Tonight, a chance of showers, risk of a thunderstorm, and a low of 20. Tomorrow, cloudy with a chance of morning showers, then more sunshine as the day goes on. High of 29 with a humidex of 38. And for Friday, cloudy with a chance of showers and a high of 26. Today's UV index is 10 or very high. 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

0: My FM in the morning, Jamie Lorena. Before we take off on this Wednesday, Adam Weeks is standing by. He'll be your new best friend for the rest of your Wednesday morning. We wanted to go over four things that we learned this morning on the show.
1: Mm-hmm. I learned how many points are on the Canadian maple leaf, the one that's on our flag, because originally, this is our question of the day, Jamie came up with it, and originally I thought nine, because each little peak has three, you know, points, but then there's the bottom two that you have to think about as well. Yeah.
0: So the answer, 11 points. Thank you so much. Lots of great texts, a few phone calls, absolutely. One listener had a flag right in front of her, so she counted them pretty quickly and gave us a call. I also want to thank listeners who are sending in their grass-cutting shoes. This is hilarious to me.

0: dusty, the ragged old shoes. This is what guys do. And I shouldn't say just guys, but we're more prone to it. Shoes that are like destined for the garbage, they become our grass cutting shoes. And then we'll hang on to them for years, Lorena.
1: Oh, yeah. Your big toes sticking out the side. They're so green and dirty, and who knows how many horrible things you've stepped in those things. Mm-hmm. And I don't know if guys ever actually wear them out in public other than cutting grass, do they?
0: No, that's the good news.
1: That would be really bad.
0: You hope to have somebody in your life that is, you know, firm enough to say you're not wearing those in public anymore, and those become your grass cutting shoes. There's duct tape on some of these holding them together. It's fantastic. Snap a photo, send them in. By the end of the week, we're going to crown our favorite, our worst, best, or best worst grass cutting shoes.
1: Well, we talked about the new biopic, Shania Twain. She is as Canadian as they come, we know. Rumors over the past week that this biopic is in the works. The working title is Shania. Shania's involved in it, mm-hmm. which is always nice to know that, you know, she will oversee the project for the most part. We don't really know too much about the content.
0: No.
1: She had a rough childhood, lost her parents in an accident, and then kind of stepped in to help raise her siblings. So, wow, a great lady, you know, pretty tough right from the start.
0: Yeah. There was a documentary in 2022 that was fantastic, that's explored a lot of that early life and growing up in Timmins and moving the family to Huntsville, but they didn't touch on the divorce. And I know that's probably hard for her to talk about, and she doesn't want to, you know, trash him in public, but that's such a big part of her life that I hope the biopic explores a little more.
1: Yeah, Mutt Lang. He was her, what was he, her producer?
0: Yeah, writer, co-writer, producer,
1: manager,
0: all that stuff. Uh-huh. And then mistaken her for
1: became
0: the nanny
1: husband.
0: And yada, yada, yada.
1: Yeah, jerk. All right, Roby's pun of the day. He says today, yesterday, I accidentally swallowed some food coloring. The doctor says I'm okay, but I feel like I've died a little inside.

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0: A Joni Mitchell classic revisited by the Counting Crows and Vanessa Carlton. That was Big Yellow Taxi on MyFM at Work. Adam Weeks here with you. Forget the Big Yellow Taxi. Looking at those big yellow school buses, it's always a big change when they're off the road at the end of the school year. And I've been thinking about it. If you're like me, you've always wondered why school buses don't have seat belts. Just seems counterintuitive, right? Well, apparently they rely on the physics and design concept called compartmentalization. Because of the closely spaced, high-backed, energy-absorbing padded seats, apparently there is not really a need for them to buckle up. Also, school buses are heavy. They're like tanks. Still seemed odd to me. But apparently Spokane, in the United States, their public schools are going to stop using contracted transportation and operate their own bus fleet with mandatory three-point seatbelts for student safety. So it's an interesting concept. On one hand, it sounds like school buses are safe the way they are and really don't need the seatbelts, but there are other schools of thought, and now seatbelts are being implemented in certain school districts. That's in the States, of course. Have you ever thought about this and wondered why there weren't seatbelts on buses? This is just something that caught my mind this morning. Either way, we'll be seeing less and less of those buses. Congratulations to all the kids that are looking forward to summer vacation. And parents, my thoughts are with you. Let's grab some more tunes on your Wednesday morning, halfway through to the weekend, with Eric Carmen up next.
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0: Tiffany, and I think we're alone now on MyFM at work on a Wednesday morning. Heading to the cinema today, I'm going to be seeing that movie Obsession, directed by Curry Barker. Apparently, you know, the top scary movie of the year. I haven't caught as many movies as I've wanted to lately. There have been so many big blockbusters already this season. But I get confused as to why we need these fancy popcorn buckets. They're more like toys. I mean, I guess you get to keep it afterwards and it's neat. But you look at them and most of them don't hold enough popcorn to make it worth it, if you ask me. There are some pretty elaborate ones out there right now. You can eat out of Battle Cat from the Masters of the Universe. Michael Jackson's hat. And none of us will ever forget the Dune popcorn bucket. But we won't talk about that. I don't know if there's an Obsession popcorn bucket, but I won't be buying it if there is. What I'm really excited for is getting out on a summer road trip. Now, popcorn's not really the top of my list for road snacks, but whatever's at the top of your list for snacks on the road, we'd like to buy you a bunch of it, because the MyFM Family Vacation Name That Tune continues. We've got a new clip for you today. Make sure you're gathering these up to get ready for Friday so you can enter all five clips, one per day, building that summer playlist to get you on the road, hopefully, with an extra $500 towards your vacay from MyFM. Here's today's clip. Hear my voice, hear that sound, like thunder gonna shake the ground. 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
0: It's Seems to me the FIFA World Cup has kind of aligned itself with booze in general. And coming up in the next hour, we'll talk about the taller boy for the World Cup. First, get ready for your 10 o'clock clip for the MyFM Family Vacation. 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

0: Simple Plan and I'm Just a Kid on My FM. Kokomo before that from the Beach Boys. There's a summery tune for you right there. And speaking of summery tunes, keep listening for your My FM Family Vacation Name That Tune clip of the day. We'll play it again for you coming up. Your summer road trip starts with My FM and hopefully $500 extra towards it. It's Adam Weeks here with you. Of course, the World Cup is shaking things up. It's everywhere you look right now. And it seems to be kind of synonymous with alcohol consumption at this point. Bars staying open later and opening earlier. LCBOs staying open later. And now, just in time for the World Cup, Coors Light has released the Taller Boy. It's a can stretched out to contain three beers. And you can only get it online. And of course, that's what everyone wants. A beer to come in the mail. Talk about shaking it up much. I can't imagine that being a good idea. But people like to celebrate as they like to celebrate. Now, coming up, we've got music from Crowded House. Don't Dream It's Over. A trip back to the 80s on My FM at Work.
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5: Thomas's three-day forecast from the MyFM Weather Center. We'll see a mix of sun and cloud today with a 40% chance of showers and risk of a thunderstorm. The high 28, feeling more like 37 with the humidex. Tonight, partly cloudy with the risk of a thunderstorm continuing. We'll see a 60% chance of showers this evening as temperatures drop to a low of 20. Then tomorrow, cloudy, we'll see a 60% chance of showers and risk of a thunderstorm to start the day with a high of 29 degrees. I'm Kennedy Freeman with St. Thomas's Breaking

0: St. Thomas is 94.1 of My FM. 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
1: There's a chance of showers with the risk of a thunderstorm this afternoon and a high of 28. Right now it's 25 degrees. Good afternoon. I'm Ian McCallum. A 46-year-old man has been charged with manslaughter in the drug-related death of a woman. On May 30th, emergency services responded to a downtown address where a 28-year-old woman was found unresponsive. She was taken to hospital where she later died. Through investigation, St. Thomas police identified James Friesen as the person who supplied the substance that resulted in the woman's death. He was located and arrested Monday in Aylmer. A St. Thomas PSW is celebrating after winning a $100,000 top prize with Instant Crossword Tripler. Glenda N. said she's been playing the lottery with OLG for a few years. She enjoys instant games like crossword and bingo, and she plans to put the windfall toward a new car, a trailer, and investments. The winning ticket was purchased at Dixie Dairy Bar on St. Catherine Street in St. Thomas. Lemonade Day is returning to St. Thomas and Elgin County on Saturday, with organizers hoping to make an even bigger impact for local children this summer. The fundraiser in support of the Elgin Children's Foundation will once again see lemonade stands pop up across the region to help send kids to summer camp. Since launching in 2024, the initiative has continued to grow, last year raising nearly $22,000. In MyFM Sports, the Jays close out their three-game series with the Phillies this evening. Max Scherzer gets the call for Toronto. In the WNBA, the Toronto Tempo hosts the Connecticut Sun this evening. And now here's Matt Latour with Playoff Fever, brought to you by Briwood Farm Market and Jumbo Building Products.
2: While it's not the Stanley Cup Finals most people would have predicted, it's shaping up to be an all-timer. Last night's Game 4, which the Carolina Hurricanes won 5-3, was another prime example of what has made this series so fun to watch: unpredictability. It was the Hurricanes who jumped out to a 3-1 lead before yet another comeback to tie the game by the Vegas Golden Knights, and then Carolina shut the door. That means we've seen multi-goal comebacks erased in each of the first four games in this series. If you're trying to predict what will happen tomorrow in Game 5, well, good luck. I'm Matt Latour. Playoff Fever returns at 4.
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1: Here's your St. Thomas three-day forecast from the MyFM Weather Center. A mix of sun and cloud this afternoon. There's a 40% chance of showers. Also, the risk of a thunderstorm. Windy, the high 28, the humidex 37. A 60% chance of showers with the risk of a thunderstorm this evening. The overnight low 20. For tomorrow, cloudy. A 60% chance of showers with the risk of a thunderstorm in the morning, and then a mix of sun and cloud, a high of 29, the humidex 38. Looking ahead to Friday, cloudy, a 60% chance of showers, and a high of 26. Right now it's 25 degrees. I'm Ian McCallum, 94.1 MyFM, St. Thomas's breaking and local news.

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0: get that pen and paper ready, because we're playing Name That Tune. It's Laura. This is MyFM. You're at work and at home station. We are on day three this week for the MyFM Family Vacation Name That Tune contest. And here is the song you need to identify today. Hear my voice, hear that sound, like thunder gonna shake the ground. Did you get it? 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
1: So awesome. That's going to help so much going into the summer.

0: It is my go-to beverage in the summer, and today is a day to celebrate all things iced tea. It's Laura. This is MyFM at work. I generally don't drink pop, so I am an iced tea person. I can get picky about my iced tea beverages, but the history was kind of interesting on this one. So it first appeared in 1879 in a cookbook. It caught on more so in 1904 at the St. Louis World's Fair because it was very hot there, and there was a tea merchant selling iced versions of his hot tea. Prohibition really brought it into the home because you couldn't have alcohol, so it became a staple beverage for parties in the 1920s. 1936, we got sweet tea, as they call it in the U.S. I think we just call it iced tea here because it's always sweetened. It's rare to find it unsweetened here, I think. Do you remember perhaps being somewhere and mistakenly getting unsweetened iced tea? That's a tart wake-up call, isn't it? What is your go-to summer beverage? Let me know. Coming up next, the dynamic duo you did not know you needed to return to the big screen.
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15: Here's your St. Thomas three-day forecast from the MyFM Weather Center. We'll see a mix of sun and cloud this afternoon. There is a 40% chance of showers. Also, the risk of a thunderstorm. Windy, the high 28, the humid X 37. A 60% chance of showers this evening. Again, that risk of a thunderstorm. The overnight low 20. For tomorrow, cloudy, a 60% chance of showers in the morning with the risk of a thunderstorm, and then we'll get a mix of sun and cloud, the high 29, the humid X 38. And cloudy on Friday, again a 60% chance of showers, the high 26. 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

0: Are you ready to have a Romy and Michelle day? It's Laura. This is MyFM at Work. 1997 cult classic Romy and Michelle's high school reunion has a sequel in production. The original stars, Lisa Kudrow and Mira Sorvino, took to social media to share a photo of them on set, sporting their quirky costumes that really defined the characters in the original. In the first film, Romy and Michelle are returning to their 10-year high school reunion in an attempt to impress their former classmates. They claim they invented Post-its, and of course the elaborate plan goes hilariously wrong. Now, reprising their roles as well are co-stars Alan Cumming, Janine Garofalo, Cameron Manheim, and Julia Campbell. Original writer Rob Schiff has penned this sequel, no word yet on a release date. Coming up next, some bad health habits we seem to be picking up in middle age.
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0: And we're back with yet another update from the Tilsonburg Turtle Fest Committee regarding downtown closures. The notice now includes food truck areas, vendor markets, family activity zones, and multiple entertainment spaces across the entire downtown core. At this point, I should note, this no longer reads like a simple street closure. It reads like the entire downtown in Tilsonburg has been turned into a free, large-scale festival for families across southwestern Ontario, which I believe is exactly the point. Turtle Fest returns June 20th in downtown Tilsonburg. It's free to attend.
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0: That's 1984 summer vibes hitting you. Miami.

0: What are some bad health habits that we are picking up in middle age? It's Laura. This is MyFM at Work. Life gets busy, things slide, but experts are reminding us some of the bad habits we need to change. Number one, not prioritizing good, restful sleep. One of the most harmful things that somebody in middle age can do is lose sleep. Next up, not paying attention to our nutrition. Time is tight. Sometimes poor eating becomes a habit. Experts are stressing that maintaining a healthy weight can directly affect a patient's likelihood of chronic disease when they are in old age. Also on that list, not moving enough or moving inconsistently. We are supposed to be aiming for 150 minutes or more of moderate aerobic exercise and 2 days a week of strength training. And once we're past 65, balance and mobility training is supposed to be included in that. There's a lot of stuff we need. Adulting is hard. It is. Coming up next, more adulting on the way with a potential ban of social media for kids in Canada.
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1: A 46-year-old man has been charged with manslaughter in the drug-related death of a woman. On May 30th, emergency services responded to a downtown address where a 28-year-old woman was found unresponsive. She was taken to hospital where she later died. St. Thomas police assisted the St. Thomas Fire Department early yesterday morning at an active apartment fire at 200 Chestnut Street. Emergency crews were called to the scene just before 4 a.m. in response to reports of a fire at the building. And from the MyFM community calendar, join Opa's Pretzels this Friday from 11 a.m. until 4 p.m. at the Queso Station to celebrate Father's Day. You can find full details on our website. I'm Ian McCallum. Everything that matters in St. Thomas and Elgin, you'll hear it right here on 94.1 MyFM and see it at stthomastoday.ca.
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1: Here's your St. Thomas three-day forecast from the MyFM Weather Center. We'll see a mix of sun and cloud this afternoon. There is a 40% chance of showers. Also, the risk of a thunderstorm. Windy, the high 28, the humidex 37. A 60% chance of showers this evening. Again, that risk of a thunderstorm. The overnight low, 20. For tomorrow, cloudy. A 60% chance of showers in the morning with the risk of a thunderstorm. And then we'll get a mix of sun and cloud. The high, 29. The humidex, 38. And cloudy on Friday, again a 60% chance of showers, the high 26. I'm Ian McCallum with St. Thomas's breaking and local news.

0: Is a social media ban for kids on its way to Canada sooner rather than later? It's Laura. This is MyFM at Work. News outlets are saying that the Liberal government could table legislation as soon as today restricting young Canadians' access to social media platforms. One report is claiming that the ban could be for children under 16, as well as establishing safety standards by creating a new digital regulator. Last year, Australia became the first country to create this type of legislation. It is coming for sure. How do you feel about a social media ban for kids under 16? Coming up next, Taylor Swift is a fangirl too. Who knew?
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0: Taylor Swift is a fangirl, too. It's Laura Earle. This is MyFM, your at work and at home station. During a surprise appearance by the pop superstar at the premiere of Toy Story 5, Swift showed her love for the movie franchise with a special request. While she was on the red carpet, she got the movie's stars Tom Hanks and Tim Allen to sign her personal original VHS copy of the first Toy Story movie. That's awesome. Taylor then performed her new song, which is in the film, I Knew It, I Knew You, and then introduced another unexpected special guest, Randy Newman, the composer of the musical scores and a number of the breakout songs from the Toy Story franchise. The pair sang a duet of You've Got a Friend in Me, one of Newman's biggest hits from the first Toy Story in 1995. So cool. Up next, another MyFM Music Mix.
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1: Lemonade Day is returning to St. Thomas and Elgin County on Saturday, with organizers hoping to make an even bigger impact for local children this summer. 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I'm Ian McCallum. 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
1: Here's your St. Thomas three-day forecast from the MyFM Weather Center. We'll see a mix of sun and cloud this afternoon. There is a 40% chance of showers. Also, the risk of a thunderstorm. Windy, the high 28, the humidex 37. A 60% chance of showers this evening. Again, that risk of a thunderstorm. The overnight low 20. For tomorrow, cloudy, a 60% chance of showers in the morning with the risk of a thunderstorm, and then we'll get a mix of sun and cloud, the high 29, the humidex 38. And cloudy on Friday, again a 60% chance of showers, the high 26. I'm Ian McCallum with St. Thomas's breaking and local news.

0: St. Thomas's 94.1 MyFM. It's Laura, MyFM at work. Gas Tech Solutions Heating and Cooling celebrating their 20-year anniversary this Saturday. It's going to be going from 10 until 2. Our own Kennedy Freeman is going to be there. There's going to be special giveaways, food, drinks, a brand new Rudd air conditioner is up to be won. 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And we will add it to our community calendar of events. And we will hopefully get it onto our What's Going On segment. 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
0: That's it for me today. Thanks so much for listening, everybody. Have a great Wednesday afternoon. I am Laura Earle signing off, but reminding you to keep that list up to date in our MyFM Family Vacation Name That Tune contest.

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1: 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Just like it was in 1990. MyFM Summer Sing-Alongs. 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

0: IFM and working at home. Good afternoon. This is Steve Gregory. If you've got a variable rate mortgage, nothing changes for you today. Bank of Canada held the key rate at 2.25% for the fifth consecutive time. TIFF says inflation should hold around 3% in the next few months and then ease toward 2%. I'm glad I don't have to figure this out. Raising rates to dampen inflation would slow the economy. Easing rates would increase the risk that inflation goes up. So for now, they're holding steady. Good news is, he said, with a strong May jobs report, the economy could rebound in the second quarter of the year. And it could be worse. Our inflation's at 2.8% in April. In the States, their inflation rate sits at 4.2%.
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1: A 46-year-old man has been charged with manslaughter in the drug-related death of a woman. On May 30th, emergency services responded to a downtown address where a 28-year-old woman was found unresponsive. She was taken to hospital where she later died. St. Thomas police assisted the St. Thomas Fire Department early yesterday morning at an active apartment fire at 200 Chestnut Street. Emergency crews were called to the scene just before 4 a.m. in response to reports of a fire at the building. And from the MyFM community calendar, join Opa's Pretzels this Friday from 11 a.m. until 4 p.m. at the Queso Station to celebrate Father's Day. You can find full details on our website. I'm Ian McCallum. 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
1: Here's your St. Thomas 3-day forecast from the MyFM Weather Center. We'll see a mix of sun and cloud this afternoon. There is a 40% chance of showers. Also, the risk of a thunderstorm. Windy, the high 28, the humidex 37. A 60% chance of showers this evening. Again, that risk of a thunderstorm. The overnight low 20. For tomorrow, cloudy, a 60% chance of showers in the morning with the risk of a thunderstorm, and then we'll get a mix of sun and cloud, the high 29, the humidex 38. And cloudy on Friday, again a 60% chance of showers, the high 26. I'm Ian McCallum with St. Thomas's Breaking and Local News.

0: 5M in the afternoon. It's sports, sports, and more sports. Hurricanes and Knights series now tied at 2. If they keep going like this, we'll have hockey until Monday. Next game is scheduled for tomorrow, then another on Sunday. Tonight, it's the Spurs and the Knicks. New York leads that series 2-1. Got something for golf fans this week, too. The RBC Canadian Open gets underway at TPC Toronto Osprey Valley tomorrow. Tee-offs at 7 in the morning. And then there's that little soccer tournament that begins tomorrow as well. And if that's not enough sports for you, you can round it out with baseball and football. It is a busy June.
1: Between spring and summer lies Canada's fifth season. 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
3: Attention Central Elgin residents living in Ward 4. Join Ward 4 Councillor David Connors, Deputy Mayor Todd Noble, and Mayor Andrew Sloan for an evening of discussion on the issues that matter most to your community. Ward 4 Town Hall is happening Thursday, June 11th from 6 to 8 p.m. at the Free Reformed Church, 145 St. George Street in Lyndhurst. This is your opportunity to hear updates, ask questions, and share your thoughts on local issues that are important to you.
0: Coming up on MyFM, according to a new study, screen time is not the problem. I'll tell you what is. And

0: It's 4 o'clock. Here's what's happening in St. Thomas.
1: There's the risk of a thunderstorm this evening with an overnight low of 20. Right now it's 28 degrees. Good afternoon. I'm Ian McCallum. A seventh individual has declared their intention to run for city council. Jeff Mountaineer filed his papers on Monday. He's a customer service specialist at St. Thomas Rental and is well known in the local softball and soccer scene. His father, Joe Mountaineer, once ran for Central Elgin Council. To date, only two sitting members of council have filed their nomination papers for the October 26th municipal vote, Jim Herbert and Earl Taylor. A St. Thomas PSW is celebrating after winning a $100,000 top prize with Instant Crossword Tripler. Glenda N. said she's been playing the lottery with OLG for a few years now, and she plans to put her windfall toward a new car, trailer, and investments. The winning ticket was purchased at Dixie Dairy Bar in St. Thomas. And Lemonade Day is returning to St. Thomas and Elgin County this Saturday, with organizers hoping to make an even bigger impact for local children this summer. The fundraiser in support of the Elgin Children's Foundation will once again see lemonade stands pop up across the region to help send kids to summer camp. Since launching in 2024, the initiative has continued to grow and last year raised nearly $22,000. In MyFM Sports, the Jays close out their three-game set with the Phillies this evening. Max Scherzer gets the call for Toronto. In the Women's National Basketball Association, the Toronto Tempo hosts the Connecticut Sun this evening. And now here's Kennedy Freeman with Playoff Fever, brought to you by Briwood Farm Market and Jumbo Building Products.
2: The Stanley Cup Final shifts back to Carolina for Game 5 Thursday night after the Hurricanes down Vegas 5-3 Tuesday to even the championship at two games apiece. It's been a thrilling series so far, with two goal leads disappearing in all four games and a combined 33 goals scored between the clubs, which ties for the third highest in Cup Final history. With the Canes now holding home ice advantage for two of the final three games, the Golden Knights will be looking to steal one on the road and move one step closer to their second Stanley Cup in 4 years. I'm Kennedy Freeman. Playoff Fever returns tomorrow morning at 8 o'clock.
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1: Here's Here's your St. Thomas three-day forecast from the MyFM Weather Center. There's a 60% chance of showers this evening, also the risk of a thunderstorm and a low of 20. For tomorrow, cloudy, a 60% chance of showers in the morning, again the risk of a thunderstorm, and then we'll get a mix of sun and cloud, the high 29, the humidex 38. And cloudy on Friday, a 60% chance of showers, the high 26. Right now it's 28 degrees. I'm Ian McCallum, 94.1 MyFM, St. Thomas's breaking and local news.

0: FM. This is Steve Gregory on your Wednesday. With all the talk about limiting screen time, a new study says screen time's not the problem. It's what we're doing when we're on our screens. Study found that total screen time had no link to mental health risk. It all depends on your experiences and whether or not they're hostile or supportive. Research says the five dimensions that matter most, more than minutes, motive engagement, purpose, content, structure, emotional tone, and timing. Young teens in Canada may not have to worry about it at all. Liberals introducing a motion that may ban social media for kids under 16. The Digital Safety Act and Digital Safety Commission of Canada Act say that'll make social media platforms and AI chatbots safer for kids.
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14: Here's your St. Thomas three-day forecast from the MyFM Weather Center. There's a 60% chance of showers overnight with the risk of a thunderstorm and a low of 21. For tomorrow, we're in for a mix of sun and cloud. There is a 60% chance of showers. Again, the risk of a thunderstorm in the morning. Windy, the high 30, the humidex 40. And cloudy on Friday, a 60% chance of showers and a high of 26. I'm Ian McCallum with St. Thomas's Breaking and Local News.

0: St. Thomas is 94.1 MyFM. This is Steve Gregory. The weekend of June 19th, it's Columbus Club Under the Canvas Summerfest 2026. 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
0: Still to come on MyFM, take a look at Canada and the World Cup, which gets underway tomorrow. Looks like Taylor and Travis's wedding is going to be expensive. And is headlight glare getting worse?

0: It's 5 o'clock. Here's what's happening in St. Thomas.
1: There's the risk of a thunderstorm overnight with a low of 21. Right now it's 28 degrees. Good afternoon. I'm Ian McCallum. St. Thomas Police assisted the St. Thomas Fire Department early yesterday morning at an active apartment fire at 200 Chestnut Street. Officials say the first floor was safely evacuated as firefighters worked to bring the situation under control. No injuries have been reported. Lemonade Day is returning to St. Thomas and Elgin County on Saturday, with organizers hoping to make an even bigger impact for local children this summer. The fundraiser in support of the Elgin Children's Foundation will once again see lemonade stands pop up across the region to help send kids to summer camp. Since launching in 2024, the initiative has continued to grow, raising nearly $22,000 last year. Miles Prue with Family and Children's Services says organizers are aiming even higher this year.
2: We're going to have 40 stands again this year, and the goal is to hopefully raise $30,000 would be kind of our target goal. And yes, this just gives us capacity to support more kids and more families.
1: You can read and hear more about Lemonade Day at stthomastoday.ca. The Gordie Howe International Bridge, which connects Windsor and Detroit, is expected to open at the end of the week. However, U.S. President Donald Trump has threatened to stop it from opening until there's compensation for his country, even though Canada paid the construction costs. Prime Minister Mark Carney has not specified when traffic will start to roll over the bridge, which he says is great for both Canadians and Americans and for commerce. In MyFM Sports, the Jays close out their three-game series with the Phillies this evening. Max Scherzer gets the call for Toronto. The Tigers, meantime, host the Twins. And in the WNBA, the Toronto Tempo host the Connecticut Sun this evening. The next time you're scrolling through your phone, visit stthomastoday.ca and see what St. Thomas is talking about. Your MyFM 3-day weather is next.
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6: Canada's composite index slipped today as investors weighed the Bank of Canada's decision to hold interest rates steady against renewed Middle East tensions, with higher oil prices supporting energy stocks. The S&P TSX Composite Index fell 260 points to 34,151. In New York, the Dow Jones Industrial Average dropped 953 points to 49,919. The S&P 500 index was down 120 points at 7,267, while the NASDAQ composite was down 509 points at 25,170. The Canadian dollar traded for 71.70 cents U.S. after closing at 71.68 cents U.S. on Tuesday. The crude oil contract was up $2.90 at $91.10 per barrel, and the gold contract was down $187.10 at $4,999.30 an ounce. 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
1: Here's your St. Thomas three-day forecast from the MyFM Weather Center. There's a 60% chance of showers overnight with the risk of a thunderstorm and a low of 21. For tomorrow, we're in for a mix of sun and cloud. There is a 60% chance of showers with the risk of a morning thunderstorm. Windy, the high 30, the humid X 40. And cloudy on Friday, a 60% chance of showers, the high 26. Right now it's 28 degrees. I'm Ian McCallum, 94.1 MyFM, St. Thomas's breaking and local news.

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0: WFM. This is Steve Gregory on your Wednesday. World Cup gets underway tomorrow, and I hope these players like to travel because the matches are spread out across 16 different host cities in Canada, Mexico, and the States. Players will be traveling anywhere from 8,000 to 14,000 kilometers. For Canada, it's our second straight World Cup entry. We automatically qualified being a host country. So this time around, we're looking for our first win and our first point. Folks pretty optimistic this time around. Depending on the matchups, we're hoping to at least get to the round of 16, maybe even the quarterfinals if things break right. And if you like long shots, bet on Canada. The odds of Canada winning, plus 15,000 to plus 20,000.
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13: 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The Power of Pollinators is hosted in collaboration with the St. Thomas Economic Development Corporation, City of St. Thomas Parks and Rec Department, the Horton Farmers Market, and St. Thomas Public Library. 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

0: 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This is Steve Gregory. Taylor Swift, at the premiere for Toy Story 5, brought her original VHS of the 1995 movie for the stars to sign. Got autographs from Tom Hanks and Tim Allen. Taylor took some time out from her wedding plans, which looks like it's going to happen at Madison Square Garden. And they're saying it could be one of the most expensive weddings of all time. Costs $1 million a day to rent out Madison Square Garden. They figure they'll need it for 3 days. And according to wedding planners, the wedding could set them back up to $20 million.
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12: Here's your St. Thomas three-day forecast from the MyFM Weather Center. There's a 60% chance of showers overnight with the risk of a thunderstorm and a low of 21. For tomorrow, we're in for a mix of sun and cloud. There is a 60% chance of showers. Again, the risk of a thunderstorm in the morning. Windy, the high 30, the humidex 40. And cloudy on Friday, a 60% chance of showers and a high of 26. I'm Ian McCallum with St. Thomas's Breaking and Local News.

0: FM in the afternoon. This is Steve Gregory. If you're finding headlight glare worse than it used to be, you're not alone. Transport Canada asked Canada what we thought. 380,000 Canadians responded. Government wants to check out what they can do about headlight glare. Now that headlight technology has gotten better and lights have gotten brighter. Did a similar study in the States. 6 in 10 drivers say headlight glare is a problem after dark. Luckily, we don't have to worry about it too much this month. Not too much nighttime driving. This is the month we get the most daylight all year.
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8: 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A new way for news. It's what St. Thomas is talking about.
0: Thanks for listening. That's it for me. We are past the halfway point. Emily will take care of the rest of your Wednesday night next.

0: It's 6 o'clock. Here's what's happening in St. Thomas.
1: There's the risk of a thunderstorm overnight with a low of 21. Right now it's 28 degrees. Good evening. I'm Ian McCallum. A seventh individual has declared their intention to run for city council. Jeff Mountainay filed his papers on Monday. He's a customer service specialist at St. Thomas Rental and is well known in the local softball and soccer scene. His father, Joe Mountainay, once ran for Central Elgin Council. To date, only two sitting members of council have filed their nomination papers for the October 26th municipal vote, Jim Herbert and Earl Taylor. A St. Thomas PSW is celebrating after winning a $100,000 top prize with Instant Crossword Tripler. Glenda N. said she's been playing the lottery with OLG for a few years and enjoys instant games like crossword and bingo. She plans to put the windfall toward a new car, a trailer, and investments. The winning ticket was purchased at Dixie Dairy Bar in St. Thomas. Lemonade Day returns to the city and Elgin County this Saturday, with lemonade stands popping up across the region in support of local children. The annual fundraiser for the Elgin Children's Foundation helps send kids to summer camp while bringing the community together for a good cause. Miles Prue with Family and Children's Services is encouraging residents to visit a stand and support local kids.
2: Come on out, stop by the lemonade stands, grab a cup of delicious lemonade, you know, engage with your neighbors, engage with your businesses. 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
1: 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Max Scherzer makes his return to the mound for Toronto. Meantime, the Tigers host the Twins. And in the WNBA, the Toronto Tempo hosts the Connecticut Sun. 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
1: Here's your St. Thomas 3-day forecast from the MyFM Weather Center. There's a 60% chance of showers overnight, also the risk of a thunderstorm, and a low of 21. For tomorrow, we're in for a mix of sun and cloud. There is a 60% chance of showers, also the risk of a morning thunderstorm. Windy, the high 30, the humidex 40. and cloudy on Friday, a 60% chance of showers, the high 26. Right now, it's a humid 28 degrees. 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
6: Here's your St. Thomas three-day forecast from the MyFM Weather Center. There's a 60% chance of showers overnight with the risk of a thunderstorm and a low of 21. For tomorrow, we're in for a mix of sun and cloud. There is a 60% chance of showers. Again, the risk of a thunderstorm in the morning. Windy, the high 30, the humidex 40. And cloudy on Friday, a 60% chance of showers and a high of 26. I'm Ian McCallum with St. Thomas's Breaking and Local News.

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9: Here's your St. Thomas three-day forecast from the MyFM Weather Center. There's a 60% chance of showers overnight with the risk of a thunderstorm and a low of 21. For tomorrow, we're in for a mix of sun and cloud. There is a 60% chance of showers. Again, the risk of a thunderstorm in the morning. Windy, the high 30, the humidex 40. And cloudy on Friday, a 60% chance of showers and a high of 26. I'm Ian McCallum with St. Thomas's Breaking and Local News.

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